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a hell of a lot. 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A man is a snake in the arm. Baby, do is making a wretch.

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We breeze up and down the streets, we're getting respect from the people we meet. They make way, they

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1: People, north and south, this is your leader. I'm Claude the Mouth. We're gonna

0: the great things in life and all the horrible things that are just the other half of the great things in life. And how you don't really get greatness without sacrifice. You don't get good things without a little bit of pain. And how happiness is the substitute for the emptiness that you can sometimes feel on the other side. And, you know, it just reminds me to call you, but then you never pick up the phone.
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people exist before they're allowed to be free. Yes, and how many times can a man turn his head and pretend that he just doesn't

as Elsie, with whom I shared four sordid rooms in Chelsea. She wasn't what you'd call a blushing flower. As a matter of fact, she rented by the hour. The day she died, the neighbors came to snicker.

She was the happiest corpse I'd ever seen. I think of Elsie to this very day. I remember how she turned to me and said, "What good is sitting all alone in your room? Come

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1: I guess that's how we make our songs. I remember we were in bed and then we imagined somebody upstairs. I don't even know if we heard footsteps or imagined footsteps and then imagined a story. That was in that little place opposite Brixton Prison. I guess they didn't realize that everyone wasn't like that. We tried to write a contract of love, but we only got as far as doing the border. There was never any words in it, which I thought said a lot more than anything else.

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1: Welcome. 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For every ending is mega startup. When they bring the dark, we bring the light.
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0: I've been out here walking and talking to myself for about 4 hours now. Love is really a hurting thing.
1: Hey, man, what's happening?
0: Hey, brother, what's going on? All right. He's got his woman over there.
1: Yeah, how's he doing? You okay?
0: But mine's at home. What time is it? Damn, it's 12:45. I think I'm gonna walk up here and see what's going on up here at this discotheque. There's always something going on in there. What becomes of a broken heart?

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Everybody's going in and step on up here. One ticket, please. Lord have mercy, everybody's here. Hey, what's going on, man? Yeah. She's at home. Yeah, she's at home.

gentlemen, as you know, we have something special down here at Birdland this evening. A recording for Blue Note Records.

Just a perfect day. Drink sangria in the park. And then later, when it gets dark, we go home.